0: Final Four 6. This will be off the 10-12 80 spur road.
1: Okay.
0: Tell Sisters Fire they may want to use one of their pickup trucks, not the ambulance.
1: Copy.
0: And it looks like I'll be out.
1: Copy.

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1: Coming northbound on the Sheep Market from Dale Road, the Grayer Beach Ford Expedition, 170 for them.
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0: Hey, we'll put 4 here. We don't need any SAR resources, but thank you.

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0: of 30. Can you advise OSPF that DUI complaint for all those nutters?
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0: 10L46, Sisters Fire, 712.
1: Yeah, go ahead.
0: Let's say that the ambulance probably can't make it. I have to pick up the following. But if you're able to put the patient in the pool car and come out to the window.
1: Yeah, hey, firm. I'm going to move my truck up here, and I'll drive up down to Cold Springs.
0: Copy. I have a 7-7 on stage at 42 in Cold Springs.

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1: Nagel 3.
0: Not on suspicious. Your property appears to be vacant. I'm going to be beginning a consent search of the building.
1: Copy.
0: I should be careful. I don't need equipment.
1: Okay.

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0: Can you put me on 10 David 24's call and ask you for a suggestion?
1: Go
0: ahead. 360, boy, William, boy, break. Zero two zero King Lincoln Sam.
1: 5251.

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1: 1655.

RCNS information on an ATL vehicle and was involved in a domestic from Redmond PD. The four-door gray passenger car with Utah plates, 7 boy, X-ray George, 6, male, was physical with a female, last seen heading towards the parking lot towards Walmart from Sonic.

0: 41.
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0: That plate returns clear. Expired in 2022 on a 2001 Dodge R15. Flag 1149. Vehicle sold to an individual to Amy House in Troy, Jordan, and a resident.
1: Was there any prize at that place?
0: Last prior was in October of last year. It was an unknown problem. Looks like it was run with Kipper Walls, Christopher Laird, and Troy Semler.
1: Okay.

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0: Santa Ana Vista, California, Special Turn. Melody Wise, date of birth is 1971, is clear, no valid op. She is also the restrained party on a restraining order. That protected party is going to be a Randy Wise, date of birth in 1962.
1: Copy, go for it.
0: I copy, go for it, 1703.

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0: Kevin's asking if you're available to cover a Sonic for a domestic correction at Walmart for domestic.
1: Yes, sir. I'll be in route from 97 in Old Meadow.
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0: 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They're going to be in the Walmart parking lot east of the Starbucks.
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1: You can show both county units clear, sis.
0: County

Another unit, information on a traffic complaint westbound on Tumalo Road from 21114 Tumalo. Speeding vehicle, 70 miles per hour, an orange Camaro, sports car with white stripes. Dispatch clear, 1726.

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1: Go ahead.
0: There's an RP on the line saying that you told them to call you ASAP of something about Kiwanis Park on Centennial.
1: Negative. I said if they have visual on their kids, have them call non-emergency, so a unit that is local, then order us, can be there to assist.
0: Copy. I'll confirm if they have visual.

0: 20 to 33, it appears that they do have visuals. Three juveniles, two males and one female.
1: Hey, from the female lives on Centennial, north of Wilson, in the Sober Living. We could dispatch a unit to try and assist on Tumalo.

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1: Go ahead.
0: Going to be at Ponderosa Heights apartment 601 North Brooks Camp Road, apartment 104. Kathy says 14-year-old juvenile is in a mental health crisis. Just tried to set the bedroom on fire.
1: Copy, you can add L51 as well.
0: I copy, and I'm studying 50 CRT.
2: Copy, 2-1, copy. From 10-03.

0: 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We just have CCRT head our way on this call.
1: Affirm.
2: Dispatch, R 46. Can we add some folks to this call? There'll be a lot of history with Tiana Hawley, Timothy Hawley, and Teresa Rambo.

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0: I'll be 1611, and I'll be with Noah 38 when he checks on.

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0: South 46 from Tampa to Mate, enter to the back.

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1: Go ahead.
0: Yeah, a couple of us coming your way. How can we assist you?
1: I'm currently in Tumalo, assisting you guys with a domestic break. These two juveniles have been running all day. They're telling their friends that their parents are abusive, so the parents are concealing them. They have been staying at a sober living house off of Centennial and Wilson Creek. They know that they're going to be at the military school off Dodds Roads, so they've been moving as fast as they can. That's not allowing us to talk to them.
0: Alright, copy. So should we just call the original RP on this? Is it Sydney Everhart? Does that sound right?
1: Abram, she saw them in the park off Centennial. They ran, and I think that she has visual of them underneath a van near the railroad tracks or something like that.

0: from dispatch to Navy Division.
1: Ken Davis, 33.
0: Hey, firm. I'll be clear assist here and en route to them to help with the runaways.
1: Okay.
0: And I'm going to switch to their channel.
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0: Break 10 Nora 22 dispatch, unknown problem.
1: One.
0: It's going to be pinging in the area of South Century Drive and Foster Road, the 911 open line. He said it was a mistake but refused to give their name and hung up on the call taker. Call taker's crossing area, Jeff.
1: Coming.

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1: Yes, one.
0: We have pending and wanted subject at Ben Christian Fellowship Center on Rocking Horse Road. It's an intoxicated, correction, unknown intox male that won't leave the property.
1: Copy. Go ahead and put me on it. I may need a cover for conflict of interest.
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0: Copy. It's going to be a white male adult, 40s, blonde, wearing a brown vest and jeans. Unknown intox, unknown weapons, he's on foot.
1: 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I'll head to that. S11, you can stay clear.
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1: Hi.
0: 841 Lincoln Union Sam. 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

0: 38 S11.
1: Over 38. 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
0: gray blonde hair that's shaved on the sides, kind of raggedy appearance. Mm-hmm. Last seen going out the entrance that we came in, walking west towards the power plant. He thinks that he probably ducked into the bushes down there somewhere.
1: I got you.
0: I ran that plate on that Dodge pickup coming in. It looked like younger kids, but they are leaving now.
1: Copy.
0: Definitely look transient.
1: Yeah.
0: And RP wants some trespass if we do contact him.

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0: John Putman out of end is clear, suspended, failure to comply, DWS violation 10-21-2016.
1: I copy, I'm out with him.

0: 10L51, dispatch status.
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0: I got to go for 1838.
2: Yeah, from where you're good for in North 55, that was it.
0: I got to go for.

0: 10R42 dispatch VY. Me Oliver Lemons in Terrebonne. RP says an intoxicating male drove there while intoxicated from Central Avenue. He's getting more beer at the store now and a white Buick LeSabre, tinted windows.
1: I copy from the north side of Benton.

0: store 42. He is no longer at the store. He is driving home from Oliver Lemon's, probably to 1208 Central Avenue.
1: I copy. What's the direction of travel?

0: Sorry,
1: is that 153
0: North
1: 55?
0: North
1: 55. Any other units are coming as well, they can disregard.
0: They're not.

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Can you show me, going back to the original call location,

0: or 33 from 38. Is that static or mobile?
1: I'm sorry, go again.
0: Is it mobile or static?
1: It's static, I think Richard's going to be here.
0: Got me in a row.

0: That's 11, 29.
1: That's 11 on the phone. What can you do for him?
0: Must be going to a dispute just east of county line on 31 related to a dispute, 22 and I went to. Are you good if we start that way?
1: Affirm. 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
2: Good.
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1: Go ahead.
0: That vehicle is not here, and we're not attacking it.

Professor Martinez, traffic complaint northbound, Highway 97 from Altos 129, red smaller passenger car, tailgating, aggressive passing and speeding, and posting of the OSP and red light dispatch clear 300 hours.

0: this last minute very long. We can touch.
1: Okay.
0: 020, Mary George out.
1: Clear current, 2019 Ford F-153, Heather and Christopher Hamilton at 60237 Cheyenne.

Professional Bullying Jack complaint was Southbound 97 from Bowery, exit 134. Camo green SUV swerving a child in the passenger seat. Dispatch, clear 22.

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Code 4. Coming.

0: This is about 10 North 38. Can you stack a traffic complaint?
1: Go ahead.
0: Silver color sedan, headed south on Trent, hundred rate of speed, reckless driving.
1: Copy.
0: Dispatch 38, we are not in pursuit. We're just going to ATL the area.
1: Okay.

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0: Boy, 212623.
1: Micah Whittle, event is clear, dog.
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1: Three three four five
0: Northwest Coiner Avenue. RP's brother assaulted the RP's husband. Parties are separated right now. No medics are needed.
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1: 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Go ahead, if it's different.
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0: The male in the truck is going to be James Kilpatrick. Goes back well, but I think his legal name is James.

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0: I'll be clear, sis.
1: Okay. 10-33, dispatcher.
0: Go ahead.
1: Do you need a landline when you have a moment?

0: 22 and 29. The female typically enrolls on this pelvis in Amber Bird. She's clear valid with an IID required, and Cody Ross Mitchell is also clear valid. They're both attached.
1: Thank you.

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Pending weapons offense just occurred in the area of the dead end on Bassett Drive. RPs, kids are reporting that a male chased them around with a knife. All parties are separated. Kids are safe at home now with the ERP.

0: 22 or 29. What do you guys want to hop off on the basket call, and I'll cover you real quick, and then I'll go up.
1: 29, Alder.
0: Dispatch, I'll go with 29. 22, you want to start towards your unknown problem. And 30, if you want to head towards unknown problem, and then I'll head up there when we clear. 30, copy, round.

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0: Do we have any F units on?
1: 1F51, are you still on the board?
2: 1F51.
1: We have an unknown problem at coordinate at Wickiup Reservoir, possible arguing heard in the background, and you see a long call back. Can I put that under your number?
2: Copy. I'll hold that way.
1: Copy. You have 10 North 22 in route as well.
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3: 43, what's up for?

our 22 discussion. We're on the line with an ale now. He says that he and his girlfriend got into an argument, and his daughter called because the female was leaving up the male RP, but she's no longer on scene. We're still gathering further. No, my next meeting. Are we...

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1: 10 or 55.
0: I'll be Highway 20 and Highway 126 with 598. Mary Yellow Ball. We're actually going to turn on to 126.
1: Copy.

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0: Clarence Carl Larson, 453, clear valid.
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0: Code 4217.

Tower 29 dispatch. There are people back on 911. Says that you guys might have gone the wrong way. Is available for phone contact for directions. I mean, we're just dealing with blocked off roads. Copy.

0: Tower 22 dispatch.
1: Five.
0: RP called back with a mail half in this rig. Such continuing advice that him and the significant other got into an argument and that you guys could possibly meet them at their house.
1: Probably 5 to 10 minutes, I'll give them a call up.
0: Copy, and the female half left.

0: is 43. I got three. My name and date to add.
1: Go to first.
0: Left of Bishop, common spelling. First to Ashley, common spelling. 10-3 of 86. Rick?
1: Copy, go ahead.
0: Last of Kilpatrick, first of Catherine, King, Adam, Tom, Henry, Edward, Robert, Ida, Nora, Edward, 315 of 87. Rick. Last of Kilpatrick, first of Velvet, Victor, Edward, Lincoln, Victor, Edward, Tom, 44 of 62.
1: Got it.

0: that's been off for you too.
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0: Doing the crease right, the jeans, seem to be meat company.

0: Professional 4921 by name is... Patrick Johnson, the first, Nicole, 425-95.
1: R29, she's clear. Suspended due to a violation. Driven insured, 7823.
2: Thanks.

0: es que vi, Jason.
1: What do you mean?
0: Just Chevy, she said it was a Dodge, but... Dispatch QRS, we're just at Dodge plate 946, non-John Z.
1: Okay.

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1: Go ahead.
0: 741116. Correction, 741161.
1: William Fleener of Lapinas, Nevada.

0: That's 10 out 43.
1: Tower 43.
0: Clear the residence, but leave me the calling. That's nuts.
1: Okay.

0: procedure team.
1: Got
0: it. Was that the only one? It's disconnected.
1: Pastor.
0: Nora 22, Nora 30. What's your status?
2: I'm Purple and Alabama.

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1: Good.
0: The pending, I guess, MIP at JBRJ off of Hamby, juvenile came back and was in talks. Not causing a scene at this point.
1: Copy. Next available.

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0: The Central Police truck completely overturned NTV East on Highway 20 from 27th Street for pickup, but ran a red light. No description. Didn't much better to my own person.
1: A13, I copy that. Traffic complaint, clear info. Dispatch 151, show me out.
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access to local units, traffic complaint north 97, from Alpha 133. Six vehicles, you're going to be racing, speeding up, slowing down, and slowing down traffic. Only descriptions, one is a Corvette, one's a large pickup. Info saying that OSP is not clear, so if

0: 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Do you need another?
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1: Go ahead.
0: First of Alfredo, last of Luis. 30 years old.

0: is Centaur 55, one of my Oregon numbers. Adam 760, 125 west of Kling.
1: Susan Kling, I've read in this clear valid, correcting defender out of the Chase County for harassment communication. No alcohol, no alcohol places, no drugs, no drug associates, no drug places, or repair county all placidos in coma.
2: I copy and code 4.
1: 10 David 33, dispatch.
2: Go ahead.
1: 9 UCL, that name so far.
2: Copy. Dispatch, 10 David 33. It's going to be Alfredo Ruiz. Two last names, both Ruiz.

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0: Adam 77279.
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0: of Silva, First of Lucia, Lincoln Union Charles Ida Adam, 10-11-07, Rick. Last of Alonzo, First of Anna with two N's, 4-19-05.
1: Okay.
0: Last of Roke, Robert Ocean Queen Union Edward, First of Isayana, Ida Sam Adam, Yellow Adam, Nora Ida Adam, 4-13-05.

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0: Salvador Medina Rodriguez offended, clear suspended, due to Mr. Simeon PAC failed 3-2-26. Lucia Silva Santiago of Matters is clear valid instruction permit break. Especially continuing, Anna Alonso event is clear valid instruction permit. And Isayana Roque or Roque Lucas is clear UTL Oregon. We have several jackets with her, but no DMV returning.
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0: 7530 Southwest 77th Street, domestic between a female RP and her teenage daughter. And dispatch continuing. The daughter is upset because the RP took her phone away. Both parties are clear. It'll be a Lauren Crown, Dave Ripon 13, and the mom will be a Chanel Crown. She's clear and attached.
1: Further, guys. 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
0: 138, has one in custody, do you want?
1: 23, sir. If I can leave a mail, subject.
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0: That's the best western room, 204. This is just an abandoned call. 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The line picks up when things up.
1: I copy you from channel 3. 51. If you're heading home, I'm right here and can take it.
2: 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I'll head your way and take this one.
1: Copy and dispatch. You can just show me out.
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0: Fairly DO7, could you please identify the station line?
1: He's not going to have one. He's already not eligible, but I'll print it anyway.
0: Copy. Thank you. Dispatch, 10-55.
1: Good.
0: We're good for. This is the elderly ladies. 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
0: 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Good night.

to such class in a traffic complaint in the parking lot of Wetlands Tap House for two vehicles doing a cookie. All the description is a white pickup. I don't know on the other. Just a clear reserve.

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1: 5-11.
0: Myself and 29 are out at Wetlands. There are signs of somebody's been in the Brody sector. Blackout over in the city hall.

0: 10-1-42, this is Ashley Call for Sister Robin PD. Redmond PD is on a domestic that occurred. Break. Redmond PD was on a domestic. They're now in Raccoon Address in Terrebonne for a welfare check, and they have a PC for a male at that location requesting a deputy respond as well.
1: I copied from Street Instruction. Dispatch 43, you can have me too.

0: 42, 43. Got it. I'm just staged a couple houses away.
1: I copy a link overview.

0: please use. Can you confirm that, please?
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0: Please just clear expired information. 2008 Chevy Tahoe 28. And Matthew Justison, out of bed.
1: Okay.

0: Star 43.
1: Star 43.
0: Grand Bell on scene. Will be clear, sis.

0: 25, Sash Sheet Fall, 4, unknown, 0165 Holmes Road.
1: 55.
0: This is a 911 hang up call. Eventually we got a snow on the line. She advised that her boyfriend just got home and is drunk and on bench probation. And Nora 55, we're getting a call from the mail house as well. Break. You know, initially said that the female was physical with him, but is now saying that it was just verbal.
1: Copies.
0: We're still working on getting names. History of domestics with Danielle Romero and Christopher Hancroft.
1: I copy. I think I'm familiar with the house. Dispatch, no, 43, I can cover.

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1: I copy the notes. Can you see if the mail is going to go out to the driveway and separate for a minute?
0: Okay.

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1: 55.
0: Carl, the update coming to the email soon. It's, I'll just give her a call.

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1: Coming.

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1: Copy, everyone. 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
1: I'll
0: be off duty. Have a good night.

proximity to 38 traffic. Pulling into 711 South off of 3rd Street, EZ Zebra William Union 230 on a red GMC Sonoma.

Dispatch, pin Denver 38. I'm going to be out with an unoccupied vehicle at Handy and Ward, plate 7.

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1: Hey, buddy.
0: Pulling in the Taco Bell off of 3rd Street. Looks like it's going to be out of Montana, 438 Adam 412 on a black Lincoln Navigator.

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1: Clear 3.
0: One to run by Montana ODL number, Montana DL number, when you're ready. Adam. Quad 4. 760105, last name of Perry.

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0: Russell Perry out of Montana is clear valid detail order.
1: Copy, thank you. Come forward.
0: Copy, go forward. Entity 38, correction. He has a file number only out of Oregon.
1: Copy, thank you.

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1: 28, let me go check. How many do you need?
0: Just 4 or 5 so we can close off the turn lane from Burgess to 97.

Dispatch for plane is tracking plane. Vehicles northbound, Highway 97, Flaps 148. The dark gray Toyota Tacoma. Two dogs in the bed of the pickup. Going 90 miles per hour. Dispatch clear. 908.

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1: That whore.
0: It's info only for now. OSP is en route with a 45 minute ETA to a subject 3 miles west of Black Butte. A CYDC engine is on scene with an AMI subject. We also have medics en route.
1: I copy the layout for assistance.
0: Negative, not at this time. I can update you if it changes.
1: Copy, thank you.

0: 10, that's 4, sister, 7, 12. How do you copy? Real 10, that's 4. I just overheard your communication with dispatch. We have people on the scene with Forest Service and ODF. 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I'll let you know if that changes. Thank you. We're happy to help us, Nathan.
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0: Who's the subject Redmond's going to be out with?
1: And Aaron Cooper, Cooper's in 90. They're still en route.
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0: can I produce?
1: Want to run my name and date of birth?
0: Sure.
1: Could be the RO with the last name of Batista, Boy Adam Union, Tom Ida, Sam, Tom Adam, first name Carlos. Date of birth is going to be 12/28/79.

0: Carlos Bautista out of Avengers, clear valid. Anderson, photo plate was clear, you too.
1: 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Go for it.
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0: Are you aware of any hit-and-run incidents in the past 24 hours with out any suspect info? This vehicle has a lot of fresh damage on the front end.
1: I'll check it out.
0: And dispatch 41 back. If you could check with OSP as well, if they have history of this vehicle, there's a large quantity of paraphernalia inside.

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1: Go ahead.
0: Redmond took a hit and run last night around 18:20. Suspect vehicle was a light blue pickup truck with a partial plate that matches the first of the S897.
1: Copy. Do we have any suspect info other than the partial plate?

0: Austin City, 41. OSP has no history with the place.
1: Copy. I see it's registered at Kirk County. I'll call over to them.

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0: Did Redmond have PC for any parameters in hit run?
1: I'll take a unit on this now.

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0: The Church of Peacock, it sounds like they're to the north. I might get into problem.
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0: Sister Bar, at the coordinates, it's east of Darling Way, south of Affinity Road. 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
0: Your piece in the area has their hazard lights on, a newer model blue Jeep Grand Cherokee.
1: Copy. I passed him just a minute ago. I'm going to go and make sure this fire is under control before I talk to him. I think OSP is close to him as well.

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It's a white Subaru Forester speeding, dangerous passing, dispatch clear, 1141.

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0: Hold the Albatross P and the RP at 10 and 1.

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0: dispatch, 10-28, QRS, I know.
1: Good.
0: 1 Adam Victor Robert, 26 Union, I'll be out with 1 mil.
1: 145.

0: between one mile and 20.
1: Got me. Hey, the 20 dispatcher car.
0: Go ahead.
1: Ralph Michael Trevino out of La Pine, date of birth is 65, clear suspended, date of resolution. Correction, date of misdemeanor, DUI 11426. He also has a Nix firearm denial transaction.
0: Copy.
1: And 10 to be 28 dispatch, does fire need to continue?
0: Yeah, I'd have them come out here just so they can make sure this is down. I got them throwing dirt on it right now. It's in a fire pit, it's contained.

0: dispatch, TAS-1. TAS-1. Let me clear assist and route to the domain.
1: I copy. 2666 Railroad Street, RP 17 years old, versus mom. Verbal.

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1: Right.
0: URP Cassidy Russell, State of Earth 109, is clear valid, and the mall on First to Mary is also clear valid.
1: Test, 1 copies.

0: and they've been 20 or 28.
1: Go ahead.
0: Just a bar, but you didn't see who started that bar, just saw it.

0: this might sound a little bit from a closer test. 10-4. William, William, 3546 break.
1: Good.
0: 393, Queen Paul David break.
1: Copy, go ahead.
0: The word round, like the circle. Roger, Ocean Union, Nora David, and then the number one.

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1: Go for it.
0: Copy.
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0: 150, yep.
1: Dispatch 10, Navy 28.
0: 10 or 28.
1: Yeah, fire's still a ways out. They can probably cancel if he's got it all snuffed out.
0: I copy. They were en route from the Sun River area about 10 ago.
1: They can clear.
0: Copy.
3: Dispatch tennis one with the plate.
0: Tennis one.
3: 591 boy, X-ray Lincoln.
0: Task one, dispatch return.
3: Go ahead, I'm going for
0: it. I copy. The plate's clear current on it. So the President's Honda Odyssey van to the mom, Mary Russell, at Oldham.
3: Copy.

0: 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Tennis 1.
1: Tennis 1.
0: How about with Mom Mary? Cassidy has left. My white Subaru, I believe I passed her on. Burgess.

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1: 54.
0: Alpha 72, Highway 20 West. OSP and ODOT were advised. There's a white pickup with a male outside of the vehicle, pulling a trailer, trying to flag down passerbys.

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0: 10-33. Spoke to Kyle. He's refusing any kind of medical treatment or medics at this time.
1: Copy. 10-38, it'll be clear. Probably not.

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0: Can you show both units out at 2821 Northeast, I guess?

0: that sent were like a death.
1: 10-4.
0: And 7-0, Henry Boy Adams, indeed.

0: That's 4 from 43. Sorry, from 41. Do we need any supplies from Tervon?
1: Yeah.

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1: Go ahead.
0: It's going to be at 51763 Huntington Road at the new development. Some kind of alarm that's been going off since 8 a.m. Possibly a septic alarm.
1: Copy.

0: 41 from 40, and gate should be open.
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0: Are you sitting on the parkway? Copy, getting a DUI complaint northbound on 97 from 154. It's going to be a green Chevy minivan with a Washington plate. It's been swerving, changing speeds. Has gone into oncoming.
2: Copy. RP still following.
0: I believe so. It's just now passing exit 153.

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1: Copy, go ahead.
0: Yellow 214.
1: 0841. Two LP return. I believe that's actually his California license, Jose Garcia Hernandez. Clear, withdrawn from there, and it has no ODL ID only.
0: Copy. California, you're appropriate.

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0: 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RP's advising the house is for sale and has been vacant after the resident passed away, and there's two teenagers hanging out in the back porch and going inside.
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1: Very funny.
0: We're getting calls on the railroad tracks crossing arms down again here with the obstruction. We're advising DNSF, OSP, and ODOT. Traffic's packed up for the past 20 minutes.
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0: Dispatch North Union CY from Redmond, vehicle southbound Highway 97 from Otemeta to Swift, semi-truck, blue cab, white trailer, swerving, almost at the curb, dispatch clear, 1403.
1: I'll take that CMV call, southbound from Safeway, Redmond.

Session RCNC Y, vehicles marked out on Southwest Campbell Road from Outpost 6, white Jeep swerving all over. Inconsistent V, dispatch clear, 14 10.

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2: Dispatch, 10-1. Train went through, the arms went up.
1: That's when you were bubbled, I copy. 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
2: Affirm. 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

0: to Special Green Instructions Light Vehicle, southbound on Pawnee from Centerbeat Road. It's two motorcycles racing, dispatch clear, 1503.
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This is Russell, local Weston. It's just we shot you up from Ben. Vehicle's west on Highway 20 from Area Station 10. It's a dark gray Ford Raptor with a canopy. Was driving in the middle of the road on North Parkway. Erratic driving. Not letting vehicles pass. Just much clear. 15 for now.

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1: Copy.

This is the North Unit traffic complaint from Jefferson County. Vehicles are southbound Highway 97 from Office 107. There are high-end sports cars. Four vehicles. First is purple. Second is green. Third is orange. Unknown on the fourth. 90 plus miles per hour. Lane splitting. Dispatch clear. 6222.

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1: Tennis one.
0: Can we have CCRT look at the harassment with his history?

professional students updated ETL and traffic complaint. Those four to possibly six high-end sports cars are not southbound. Highway 97 from Office 110, dispatch clear, 1631.